ain't a masterpiece. Oh my, my, oh my, my love. I take one look at you, you're taking me out.

0: Brittany, before you go, there's something I want you to have.
1: Oh, it's beautiful. But wait a minute, isn't this?
0: Yeah, yes it is.
1: But I thought the old lady dropped it into the ocean in the air.
0: Well, baby,

I'm only human after all, and you're only human after all. Don't put the blame on me. Don't put your blame on me.

If you saw me crying, would you save my soul tonight? Would you tremble?